The Black on White Affair right here on WEVL Memphis. I'm your host Bryson, listening to the South Main Soul Club, and we are moving forward with our theme on the night, that theme being an all-out showcase of all things rare from the soul and funk perspective. So if you've just now tuned in, welcome to the show. Don't go anywhere, you're in for a treat, and if you've been tuned in, thank you for sticking around, thank you for supporting this great station. Be sure to invite someone else. Now, again, we just returned from Seattle, Washington, where the Black on White Affair performed their track Bold Soul Sister, Bold Soul Brother. Prior to that, we heard Mr. Ron Buford with his track Deep Soul Part 1, and we started it all off in Los Angeles, California, where the Fabulous Souls brought us their track entitled Take Me. Up next, this is the inimitable Billy Preston with his song that he calls Keep It to Yourself. Check it out and enjoy. Don't forget to groove right here on WEVL Memphis and the South Main Soul Club.

High Octane track by Billy Garner, right here on WBVL Memphis. I'm your host, Bryson. You're listening to the South Main Soul Club, and if I could do this every day, I would, but I'll just settle for the two-hour slot I have in the meantime. Again, we just heard Billy Garner from Detroit, Michigan. That was Billy's song, Brand New Girl. Prior to that, we heard Billy yet again with his song, one of my favorite instrumentals by the man from Detroit, with the song entitled You're Wasting My Time, Part 2. Before that, we heard Sir Guy and the Speller Brothers Band. That was their song from Virginia, entitled Let Home Cross Your Mind. And we started it all off on that four-song soul and funk set with my man Billy Preston with his song that he calls Keep It to Yourself. Up next, this is Ted Taylor with his track entitled Who's Doing It to Who. Check it out. Enjoy. Don't forget to groove right here on WBVL Memphis in the South Main Soul Club.

Junior Mance leaving the speakers absolutely smoking here at 518 South Main Street in downtown Memphis. I'm your host, Bryson. You're listening to the South Main Soul Club right here on the award-winning WEBL Memphis. And again, we just heard my man, Junior Mance, with a funky soul jazz instrumental, a track that he calls Don't You Hear Me Calling You. Prior to that, we heard Charles Wright and the Watts 103rd Street Band. That was their song entitled I Got Love. Before that, we heard Lee Moses with his song Time and Place. And we started it all off on that four-song soul and funk set with Ted Taylor and his track, a song entitled Who's Doing It to Who. Up next, we're going to pivot temporarily into the world of Chicago gospel music. This is Pastor T.L. Barrett and his Youth for Christ Choir. Their song is entitled Like a Ship. Check it out and enjoy. Don't forget to groove right here on WEVL Memphis in the South Main Soul Club.

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just like that, we're at the top of the hour and the end of the show. I'm your host, Bryson. You've been listening to the South Main Soul Club right here on the award-winning WEVI Memphis. Thank you for the calls. Thank you for the emails. Please continue to keep in touch. Let's do this again, same day, same time next week. But until then, good night from the South Main Soul Club.

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Move like I told you. 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That's it, honey. You're going strong.

Hal Page, Thunderbird. Do you ever wonder why so many of these songs make no sense whatsoever? And did you ever wonder why it is that he plays those songs? Yeah, I don't know. Well, the answer is right there in the grooves, as they say. Eunice Davis before that with our theme song, Get Your Enjoys. You're tuned in to a show of the same name, Dr. A up here for about the next 55, give or take, minutes. And we're so glad you tuned in this evening. So, lots of rhythm and blues headed your direction. Some bluesy stuff, some gospel-y stuff, a jazzy number or two, so stick around. The correlation between all these songs is they're all really great. Speaking of great, this is Jimmy Rogers.

You can probably figure out the name of that song. Hey, Roscoe Gordon, we didn't let you in there just yet. Jump Back Honey by Hattie Brooks. Looped by Calvin Bowes. Love Don't Love Nobody by Roy Brown. First, You've Got to Recognize God, the Bernadettes. I was on Motown, actually, from 1963. Surprising for that era. I like it. They say, biologist, neurologist, psychologist, you may be smart, but first you got to recognize God. Learned advice from the Bernadettes. We opened up with Jimmy Rogers with his learned advice about being sloppy drunk. So you are tuned into WVL FM 89.9 on your digital dial. Dr. A up here. We're about a third of the way through tonight's Enjoys. And, of course, you know you are tuned into the series only, non-commercial, non-corporate, non-government, non-educational supported radio station. We're educational without the big college behind it. How about that? The BBL, we've been around for 50 years. We hope to be around for 50 more. 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All right, now we're going to talk about Roscoe Gordon. Come on, Roscoe.

0: Hank Mobley, Message from the Border. Thank you, Hank. Great, great saxophonist. That was on the Blue Note label. I think most of his best records are on the Blue Note. They're available. You should go buy each and every one. Before that, we heard from Eddie Bocage, his real name. I'm Wise. Before that, Roscoe Gordon, who simply has too many women. Ah, you know how it is. All right, you're tuned into WVL, FM 89.9. Amos here for another 28, 25 something minutes. And we're appreciative that you tuned in this evening. We're going to hop back into some more fabulous tunes. And I don't have to introduce this one. Let's see what happens.
1: So now, ladies and gentlemen, it is start time. Are you ready for start time? Thank you, and thank you very kindly. It is indeed a great pleasure to present to you at this particular time, national and international known as the hardest working man in show business, man that's saying, I'll go crazy. Try me. You got the power. Think. If you want me, I don't mind. Bewildered, million-dollar seller, lost someone. The very latest release, Night Train. Let's everybody shout and shimmy. Mr. Dynamite, the amazing Mr. Please Please himself, the star of the show, James Brown and the Famous Flame.

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I feel all right.

0: And we're back. Bob from Scranton, you're on the air.
1: Hi, Ted. Love the show. Long-time listener. First-time caller.
0: Thanks, Bob. Is there a special someone out there you'd like to talk about?
1: There is, Ted. I recently lost a very big part of my life.
0: You'd been together a long time?
1: Since college. This is for my belly, my paunch, my spare tire. I know we had some good times. God knows I'll never forget that night in Albuquerque with the burritos.
0: It's never easy to lose something that's been such a huge part of you, Bob. Where'd the magic go?
1: Well, I'd recently begun taking the stairs more and more instead of the elevator, and then we started seeing less and less of each other. One day, it was just gone.
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Now, folk, once I was a prisoner of war, and this is one of the letters that I wrote home to my girlfriend. Just a little serenade from the boys, and I'm going to read it to you.

Now that's a pleasant ditty. Let me die with the one I love, J.B. Lenore. Guitar Slim, his real name was Eddie Jones from Thibodaux, Louisiana. He wrote a letter to his girlfriend when he was a prisoner of war. Yeah, probably not. The Caravans, to whom shall I turn? We opened up with the hottest working man in show business. Need I say more? All right, we are entering the fourth quarter here at Get Your Enjoy. Let's make sure you stay tuned in just about 15 minutes for the Supper Club. Our pal Ken, he is fixing up a mess of chitlins, vittles, back there in the kitchen to serve up for you this evening from the Great American Songbook. Just imagine Doris Day slaving over a big bowl of chitlins. Huh? That's what Ken's going to bring you this evening, so make sure you stay tuned for that. If not Doris Day, some other fabulous great American singer. And to squeeze in a few more tunes, here is the guy who is now resting right alongside Poplar at Memorial Park Cemetery, Bobby Blue Bland.

0: said, "Sister, won't you sing this song?" The sister said, "Diggin', you can't go wrong, 'cause I feel it coming on."
1: Amen, brother, yeah. Amen.
0: Yeah.

guitar crusher says, "Hey, do the monkey." Golden Gate Quartet prays for the lights to go out. Everybody's going to feel so gay because the lights will go out from 8 until 9. I don't know about 9:15 now. Bob Williams, we forget that one. We heard Ike Turner, "Do You Mean It?" And Bobby Blue Bland, "Ain't Nothing You Can Do." What you can do is make sure you stay tuned in about 5 minutes for Ken on the Supper Party. And we'll be winding it up this evening with Hampton Hawes, "There Will Never Be Another You." So, thanks for listening. You tuned into WEVL Memphis.

As always, a big thanks to Dr. A for bringing us another terrific edition of Get Your Enjoys here on WEVL Memphis. My name is Ken, and it is time to open the Supper Club. We're going to get going tonight with one from the Four Lads.

What a Little Moonlight Can Do. That is Nancy Wilson. And Judy Garland before that did Stompin' at the Savoy, and we opened up the Supper Club with the Four Lads, a big hit from 1953, Istanbul, not Constantinople. We're going to hear next from Tony Bennett. He's going to do a great old Irving Berlin number for us. This was from Easter Parade back in 1948. It Only Happens When I Dance With You.

And there's Julie London with Rodgers and Hart's Blue Moon. We heard from Dean Martin doing Mimi, and we started that set with Tony Bennett, It Only Happens When I Dance With You. And you're hearing it all right here on the Supper Club. This is Ken with you this hour for selections from the Great American Songbook, some vocal jazz, mid-century pop, etc. Thanks so much for joining me. Let's hear next from Nat King Cole.

And that is Mary Martin, My Heart Belongs to Daddy. Great old Cole Porter number. Heard from Sarah Vaughan doing Say La Vie, and Nat King Cole started us off with The Party's Over. You're hearing it all right here on your volunteer radio station, WEVL Memphis. Ken with you tonight for the Supper Club. And we're going to hear one next from Etta James.

All right, well, we ended that set with Thelonious Monk doing Straight No Chaser. Jerry Butler and the Impressions before that, For Your Precious Love. And Etta James started us off, I'd Rather Go Blind. And this is Ken with you for the Supper Club here on WEVL. 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In this next set, we're going to hear from Ray Charles along with Bobby Darin and Johnny Mercer. And we're going to start off with one from the Mills.

0: All right, that is Ray Charles doing You Are My Sunshine. That's from his Modern Sounds and Country and Western Music that he put out back in 1962. And we got to hear Maji Hendrix and the Raylettes helping out on vocals. We also heard from Bobby Darin with Johnny Mercer in that set doing East of the Rockies. That's from their 1960 album, Two of a Kind, and Billy May and his orchestra on that one. We started the set with the Mills Brothers doing Glowworm. You're hearing it all right here on the Supper Club with Ken, Volunteer Radio. We're going to hear in this next set Frank Sinatra singing one with Stephen Eady. Conley Simon's going to do one. And we're going to start off with Ethel Merman. Ray Bolger's going to help her out on this one. You remember Ray as the Scarecrow in The Wizard of Oz. This one's called Deary.
1: Deary. Deary, do you remember when we waltzed to the Sousa band? My, what

0: Dearie, do you remember when most gents owned a pair of spats, wing collars and derby hats?
1: They look cute.
0: Lovely ladies swinging their bustles made those gentlemen sigh. Test your memory, my dearie.
1: I'm testing.
0: Do you remember watching John L. win every fight? 'Cause nobody ducked from Sullivan's right. Cheery, life was cheery in the good old days gone by. Do you remember?
1: Of course I remember.
0: Well, have you remember?
1: How old do you think I am?
0: Well, dearie, you're much older than I.
1: Oh, no.
0: Yeah.
1: Well, we'll see. Dearie, do you remember when we stayed up all night to get
0: Pittsburgh on the crystal set?
1: Good, too.
0: Keystone Movies, Coogan and Chaplin.
1: They made you laugh and then cry.
0: Test your memory, my dearie. Do you recall when
1: Gilda Gray did the shimmy shake?
0: That was the start of the Frisco quake.
1: Dearie.

0: Dearie, do you remember how they loved Harry Lauder's act?
1: My, wasn't the palace packed?
0: Jenny Lind. Presented by Bonham. She sang her sweet lullaby.
2: Test your memory, my dearie.
0: Testing.
2: Chicago all in flames, sure caused a terrific row.
0: And they blamed it on Mrs. O'Leary's cow.
1: She's over the lamp.
2: Life was cheap.

And that's Frank Sinatra, along with Steve Lawrence and Edie Gourmet, Where or When. Carly Simon, before that, did By Myself and I See Your Face Before Me. And we started that set with Ethel Merman and Ray Bolger, One Call, Dearie. And you're hearing it all right here on the Supper Club, where we are running out of time, but we can squeeze in a couple more, I think. Let's do this one from K-Star.

Okay, well, we ended there with Peggy Lee, I've Got Your Number. Harry Connick Jr. before that did Heavenly, and we started with K-Star, The Best Things in Life Are Free. This is Ken. Thanks so much for joining me tonight in the Supper Club. I hope I played something that you enjoyed, and hope you enjoy the rest of your evening. I'll see you again next Tuesday from 9 to 10 p.m. with more selections from the Great American Songbook.

You're listening to WEEL in Memphis, Tennessee. This program is called Foggy Notion. I'm your host, Dan. We started that set with our theme song, which is Santo and Johnny's version of Summertime. And then the set proper started with Patti Smith doing Wicked Messenger, the Bob Dylan song from the Gone Again record. And then Lloyd Cole from his self-titled first solo record with a song called Don't Look Back. Then it was Count Basie with Taxi War Dance. Just love that title. Lee Hazelwood with We All Make the Flowers Grow. And then we stretched out a little bit there with Tom Petty and the Heartbreakers from the She's the One soundtrack with Supernatural Radio. And we're going to jump right back in here now with some Can.

All right. This is WEVL in Memphis, Tennessee. This program is called Foggy Notion, and I'm your host, Dan. And in that short set there, we heard Alejandro Escovedo with the 13 Years theme and the song 13 Years from a live radio broadcast in 1996. And then it was Lucinda Williams before that with Lonely Girls from the album Essence. I'm a really big fan of that record. And then we started that set with an edit from Future Days by Can. And we're going to jump right back into this final set here with some Wall of Voodoo.

And that was The Work Song by the Willard Grant Conspiracy, featuring the late great Robert Fisher on vocals, a band I wish was still around. And then before them was The Feelies with Slipping Into Something from their second album, The Good Earth. Really great band, still to this day. I saw them about 6 months ago in Philadelphia. They pretty much only play on the East Coast still to this day. Hadn't seen them in 30 years. They were better than ever. Before The Feelies, it was Rebecca Del Rio with a Spanish-language version of Crying by Roy Orbison on the Mulholland Drive soundtrack. Then we had Les Baxter from the Skins' Les Baxter's Bongo Party record with a song called Reverberation. And then we started that set off with Wall of Voodoo with Lost Weekend. The show is called Foggy Notion. I'm your host, Dan, and we're going to be back to hope you'll listen to us next week when we come back. Same time, same station. And we're going to go out, as we often do, with Martin Rev and Alan Vega, reminding you to dream, baby, dream.

Coming to you across the airwaves, I'm Ben Vaughn, and this is Nightbeat, your dispatch from the darkness. Once again, the sun has gone down below the horizon, and it's time to play music that sounds really good after dark. We have a bunch of great stuff picked out that we hope you'll enjoy wherever you are, whether you're at home, in your car, walking down the street wearing earbuds in the darkness, or working a night shift. Welcome to all of you. This is WEVL FM 89.9 in Memphis that you're tuned into, and the day is almost over. So let's get to it. Let's kick off our nocturnal playlist here with Mark Benno from 1971. This is from an album called Minnows, and the song is called Speak Your Mind here on Nightbeat.

You're listening to Nightbeat. I'm your host, Ben Vaughn, and we just heard Chains by William S. Fisher from an album called Circles that came out in 1970. And I think that was Billy Cobham playing drums on that thing during a section of that tune. And before William S. Fisher, we heard George Harrison as a member of the Beatles from the White Album, a tune called Long, Long, Long. And preceding the Beatles, we heard Peggy Lee with Baby Don't Be Mad at Me. And Roy Budd came before that with some film music from the soundtrack to Get Carter. That was the main title theme, and we started that set off with Mark Benno. And this is Nightbeat that you're tuned into on WEVL FM 89.9 in Memphis, where we're playing music that sounds really good after dark. It's time to turn off the news for a while and immerse ourselves in music. And we're going to do just that right now with a record from Philadelphia, a soul record from Philadelphia by the Sapphires, here on Nightbeat.

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I'm your host, Ben Vaughn, broadcasting to you in the dark here on WEVL FM 89.9 in Memphis. Memphis After Dark. We were just listening to Nina Simone with a Bob Dylan song called Just Like Tom Thumb's Blues. And before Nina Simone, we heard Eddie Floyd with I've Gotta Make a Comeback. And preceding that was a piece by Eric Satie, a piano piece written in 1888 called Gymnopedes. And I'm not sure who the piano player was on that. I don't have that information in front of me. But that was the Eric Satie piece, Gymnopedes. And Charlie Rich came before that from 1961 with Who Will the Next Fool Be? And before Charlie Rich, we heard Consolacho by Badan Powell, the Brazilian guitar player. And we started that set off with the Sapphires from Philadelphia with Who Do You Love? Some soul music there. Here on Nightbeat. And Meals and Wheels needs volunteers in Memphis. 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Okay, let's continue this nocturnal playlist here with Tony Joe White from his album Homemade Ice Cream, a song called Taking the Midnight Train, here on Nightbeat.

to have somebody hurt me for no reason.

You are listening to Nightbeat. I'm your host, Ben Vaughn, coming to you from the shadows. And we just heard an interesting assortment of musical compositions, the last of which was by Suicide from the first album from 1977, a tune called Girl. And before Suicide, we heard Miles Davis, an excerpt from In a Silent Way. And Nina Simone, again, came before Miles Davis, our second Nina Simone song during this hour. We heard That's Him Over There. And before Nina Simone, we heard some oud music from Iraq by Munir Bashir, a beautiful piece of music performed on the oud. And we started that set off with Tony Joe White. You're tuned in to WEVL, FM 89.9 in Memphis. I'm Ben Vaughn, and you've been listening to Nightbeat.

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It's Tuesday. 6 in the morning. Here at WEVL 89.9 FM, located downtown Memphis. And this is my pet rock show. Got 2 hours. A little mixed bag of this and that for today. So stick around. Don't touch that dial. We'll be playing songs like this one by Lemon Jelly. Start us off.

All right. That there was Of Montreal with Honeymoon in San Francisco. Before that, we had Emancipator with Eve, Blur with Girls and Boys, and Lemon Jelly with Nice Weather for Ducks. 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I'm Chad, the host of My Pet Rock Show, and we're just getting started. Here, let's play another one. Screaming Trees.

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Before that, Afghan Whigs with Going to Town, Mississippi All-Stars with Storm, and Screamin' Tree started that set out with Invisible Lantern. 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
1: All right, before that message, we had White Stripes with I Fought Piranhas. Wooden Ships before that with Lazy Bones. Beck with Dead Weight. Kishibashi with Manchester started that set out. You are listening to WEVL, and this is My Pet Rock Show. And we're going to move on into some Iron and Wine in the Rains here on Volunteer Radio.

Wilco, heavy metal drummer. Before that, Gene Clark with Blue Raven. George Harrison with For You Blue. And Iron and Wine in the Rains. 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And we are moving on into the 7 o'clock hour. This next song is The Beta Band, Lion Thief.

Keeping hands clean is one of the most important steps you can take to avoid getting sick and spreading germs to others. While hand washing should be practiced all year long, it's especially important during the cold and flu season. The best way to wash hands is to use soap and clean running water. But if soap and water are not available, hand gels containing at least 60% alcohol can be used. Gels have been shown to greatly reduce the numbers of germs on skin, and they are fast-acting. All right, at the end of that set, we had Darwin Dees with Constellation. Before that, Home Shake with Northern Man. Bjork, I Go Humble, before that, and the Beta Band, Lion Thief, there at the beginning. 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I'm Chad, the host of My Pet Rock Show, and we're going to play some Chicago.

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1: 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Captain Beefheart, nowadays a woman's gotta hit a man. In Chicago with Beginnings before that. 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This next song is My Morning Jacket with Wordless Chorus.

M. Ward, 100 Million Years. Liz Phair before that with Never Said. Lemonheads with Rudderless. The Rentals, These Days. And My Morning Jacket, Wordless Chorus. There in that set. 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And My Pet Rock Show is coming to a close. We'll see you next week. Stay tuned for great programming here on WEVL. Here's some Primus.

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Telephone number 901-528-1990 is the studio line, and those were the Holy Modal Rounders, a group started in 63. Down on the Lower East Side of Manhattan, psychedelic folk group featuring Pete Stampfel. You may have heard his name all over the folk movement. That one called Bully of the Town. All right, let's open up the program, or continue the program, actually, with Country Joe from the album Vanguard Electric Music for the Mind and Body. Here's Flying High, track 1 on Folk Song Fiesta.

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And, of course, Seals and Cross from 1972, the title track from their fourth album. Right before that, Joni Mitchell, live from Forest Hills Stadium, 1979, the last time I saw Richard. Many people think it's about her first husband, Chuck Mitchell. And, yeah, I ran into Chuck Mitchell many years ago at Folk Alliance. And I was just walking through the hallway, ran into this guy, and I asked him what his name was. He said, Chuck Mitchell. I said, the Chuck Mitchell? He said, sure, sure, sure. And, well, that's what the song is about, supposedly. And after a conversation that Joni had with Eric von Schmidt, who provided some inspiration too, there is The Last Time I Saw Richard. That's from the album Blue. And we heard from Greenwich Village, Frank Christian, who backed up Dave Van Ronk as well as others, meaning some artists not only from the folk revival, but sort of the second folk revival that I always speak about, John Gorka, Suzanne Vega, Nancy Griffith, etc. There's Frank Christian. And we started the set with Country Joe, produced by Sam Charters, a tune called Flying High, here on Folk Song Fiesta in Memphis on WEVL 89.9 FM Memphis. We stream live on WEVL.org. And Arlene, thank you so much for checking in and listening. It's been a minute. Hope you're doing well. And hope your family is doing okay. And happy spring to you. Next up, since we are in Memphis, we've got to play some blues. Here's the late, great Albert King with one of my favorite blues songs.

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Simon and Garfunkel with Scarborough Fair Canticles. And, you know, sometimes we think these songs just appeared in the 70s, 60s, 70s, 80s. But that one goes way, way, way back. It's one of those roud child ballads from traditional Northern English history. And probably from Yorkshire or around there. And, you know, the modern version probably was introduced, as we know it, in the 1940s. Ewan McCall, who was, you know, married to Peggy Seeger one time, sort of introduced to all of us the modern version that we know and we just heard, Scarborough Fair from Simon and Garfunkel. And right before that, we heard Ramblin' Jack Elliott covering well Woody Guthrie's Hard Travelin'. Ramblin' Jack, son of a doctor from Brooklyn, New York, Jack Adnapaz. Right before that, the late Paul Siebel. Sadly, very few people knew of Paul Siebel. He passed several years ago. I did some work for his family after he passed, based on a call from Dave Bromberg. You know, it's not easy to transfer these royalties to families once you're gone, so I got involved, and wow, it took almost a year to straighten out that stuff for Paul Siebel. There he is with Then Came the Child, or the Children. And Albert King, who I believe passed in Memphis, I think I was even at the funeral, 1992 maybe? And the song, Everybody Wants to Go to Heaven, But Nobody Wants to Die, recorded, that version recorded at Stax in 1982, produced by Don Nix, who also mixed it, the great Duck Dunn playing bass on it, and I believe Jim Keltner played drums. You know, that's got Memphis all over it. And that was that set here on Folk Song Fiesta in Memphis on WEVL 89.9 FM. Memphis, we stream live on WEVL.org. Let's hear something. Let's hear an oldie, an old, old, old song recorded in Atlanta in 1927 on the Victor label from Blind Willie McTell, who does vocals and guitar on this one called Mama Taint Long Faux Day. And it's from this great American epic collection that I've had for years now. Here's Blind Willie.

All right, you heard Johnny Cash covering a tune written by Don Gibson, I believe. And let's see. I think Chet Atkins may have produced the original version, the Don Gibson version from 57. That was Johnny Cash, of course. Maria Muldaur. Oh, my gosh. She was in Memphis this week, or last week, I should say. And she was up for a Blues Music Award. And every time Maria comes in town, we always have her at our house. And what a party it is to be around her. Well, we had dinner on Friday night with a bunch of people, and she and Carla Thomas and Venice, as well as other musicians, just broke out their guitars and sang in our kitchen and in our dining room, and it's crazy, crazy, crazy. And there she is from Acoustic Sunday Live 2019, First Congo. I can't believe that's almost 7 years ago. In My Girlish Days from Maria Muldaur. And Guy Davis. No, we didn't do any Guy Davis in that one. I was trying to, but we did some Harry Belafonte, actually, with Midnight Special. We had Pete Seeger come around and do Lonesome Traveler. And Michael Martin Murphy did a beautiful version of What's Forever For. I think, is that the name of it? Yeah. Written by England Dan and John Ford Coley. We threw in some country there. Started the set with some Blind Willie McTell, Mama Taint Long Fo' Day, from the American Epic Collection, here on Folk Song Fiesta in Memphis on WEVL 89.9 FM, Memphis. 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Next up, the late Nick Drake from his album Five Leaves Left with Time Has Told Me.

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0: the greatest band on the south. Thank you all much indeed. See you again. Beautiful.
1: I'm

Here's Kate Campbell. And that is the, let's see, track, I think it's track 10 from her album, Visions of Plenty, actually. And always good to hear Kate Campbell. Before that, the great Joe Cocker from August 17th of 69, Woodstock. So interesting to me that Joe Cocker had been on stage for a while singing songs of covering Traffic, covering Dylan's Dear Landlord. He was covering Feeling All Right, Just Like a Woman. He even covered songs by the Coasters, Ray Charles. And all of a sudden, he just killed it with this Beatles cover of With a Little Help from My Friends, and it became a classic. This is before the Leon Russell era, the Grease Band. Not really well known to the world, but sure played it up at Woodstock. Woody Guthrie right before that with My Little Seed. And from Revolver, speaking of the Beatles, the last track with Tomorrow Never Knows. Obviously influenced by George Harrison's sitar, a lot of LSD. They clearly admit it. 1966, and Nick Drake starred the set with Time Has Told Me here on Folk Song Fiesta. So yeah, that was a pretty eclectic set here. Not necessarily folk, but certainly fiesta, we hope and we think. 901-528-1990 is the studio line. Trying to give you a variety of uplifting music, music that inspires. And when we started this show almost 16 years ago, we just didn't want to keep playing Greenwich Village folk music. Wanted to be a little bit more varied, and hopefully we have been. And let's see. Speaking of varied music, I want to play something from the Howlin' Wolf Chess Box set. It was officially inducted into the Blues Hall of Fame class of 2026. It was so fun to be at the Cannon Center to see this wonderful package from the Chess Boys of Chicago get inducted. So let's play track one from disc one, Howlin' Wolf, 1951 to 1955. Now into the Hall of Fame.

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There's Gordon Lightfoot with Mountains and Marianne. And before that, we heard John Prine with Donald and Lydia from 1971. Supposedly, that's one of Bob Dylan's favorite songs. And we heard Howlin' Wolf from the Chess box set as it got inducted. The box set got inducted into the Blues Music Hall of Fame, which is right around the corner over there on Main Street. And that is from 1951, Howlin' Wolf. Hope you enjoyed that. This is Folk Song Fiesta in Memphis on WEVL 89.9 FM Memphis. We do stream live on WEVL.org. Hope you're doing well. 901-528-1990 is the studio line. Next up, the Brothers Four. Pretty iconic folk group. And they're going to be doing a tune called Summer Days Alone. Then I refer you to the full page article in the Arts and Leisure section of last week's New York Times. Peter Frampton's Bumpy Road to Zen. So the article was about Peter Frampton's recent career and his physical challenges. As you know, he's got some sort of muscular disease, and they found out, or he found out when he was racing with his boy up a hill, and he usually won those races, and he just was left far behind, and he started getting pains in his feet and his legs, and sadly, he has this muscular disease called IBM, and he's trying his best to be on the road, play guitar, but obviously it's a challenge. So the article was very interesting on how he's recording, how he's playing. He lives in Nashville, evidently. So I thought we would play something kind of special. It's a version of Do You Feel Like I Do from an acoustic album that he did when he redid acoustic classics based on some of his 1970s rockers, including the ones from Frampton Comes Alive. I think you're going to like this. I played it before. I actually do get requests for this. Here's Peter Frampton. Well, Brothers Four first, then Frampton, here on Folk Song Fiesta in Memphis on WEVL 89.9 FM, Memphis.

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Those are the Fifth Dimension. You probably figured that out. It's a song called Living Together and Growing Together from 1972, written by Burt Bacharach and Hal David, for sure. I think they're both gone, aren't they? I don't know. Fact check me on that. The Carter Family, from the Big Bang of Country Music, from the Bristol Sessions, 1927 or 29, with Western Hobo. You want to take a nice late spring trip, go for a couple of days to Bristol and visit the Country Music Museum there. It is amazing. You'll need several hours to do it, but just a fun drive. You know, you'll stop in Nashville and you'll have a nice meal and then you'll head on to East Tennessee. It's just a great couple of days, maybe a weekend trip for you. And from Buck Owens, the Bakersfield Sound, Who's Gonna Mow Your Lawn? And we heard Frampton, Do You Feel Like I Do, the acoustic version. And we started set with Brothers Four with Blue Waterline here on Folk Song Fiesta. Thanks so much for listening. The Best of Basil Bob is up next with Show Enough Country. And be nice to one another. Have a great week. The summer will be here before you know it. And therefore, we must play this tune. Thanks for listening, folks.

Well, howdy, and welcome to Show Enough Country one more time. This is Old Bashful Bob, and I got a big stack of old country records I want to play for you. It'll take me till about 2 o'clock to get done, I reckon, so just hang in here, and we'll start off one by Jim Reeves.

Jim Reason, I know one. Bobby Dale and I sure had a fine time last week visiting Mountain View, Arkansas, picking on the square with the old codgers and mostly listening, but it was a great weekend and a good time. Wish y'all had all been there. Here's one by Charlie Pride.

0: harsh words to your true love. 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
1: Hank Snow singing about the wreck of the old 97. The Memphis Humane Society has many fine pets waiting to be adopted. You're invited to drop by and meet them at the MHS office on Central Avenue near the fairgrounds. 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

This is Amber Digby and Close Up the Honky Tonks. While I was up in Mountain View, Arkansas over the weekend, I spent some time with my old friend James Jenkins. James and me used to pick together in the beer joints in Chicago 50 years ago. And James, in his old age, has done made a CD and gave me a copy of it. And I'd like to play you one by James Jenkins. This is James Jenkins and Robert Montgomery. The CD's called Rank Stranger, but the one I want to play you is James doing the one called The Preacher and the Bear.

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Yeah, he shot himself some very fine quail.

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2: James Jenkins and the preacher and the bear. I guess it was a pretty good job baptizing that bear. Here's one from Waylon Jennings and Jesse Coulter. What's

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Another brothers bluegrass thing here. This is Bobby and Sonny, the Osborne brothers.

being Sonny, the Osborne brothers, I'll never love another. These boys ain't brothers, they're brothers-in-law right here, so Johnny and Jack.

Johnny and Jack, the only one I ever loved, I lost. This is WEVL Memphis, and it's him time on Show Enough Country. Going to call on Bill Monroe and all his bluegrass boys to do our hymn for this hour, and we'll play this especially for all those who have lost loved ones in the past year or so.

Bill Monroe and his Bluegrass Boys with Precious Memories. Here's one from Marty Robbins. This was a number one hit for Marty in 1965.

0: Marty Robbins and Ribbon of Darkness. Here's one from, well, this is a little excerpt from a radio show from Dr. Lou Childer back in 1946.
1: Anytime you hear old Lou on the breeze, I hope you'll hang out that front door key and let me come in. Say, that's a good title, ain't it? Well, let's just have a song by that title. Hang out the front door key and let's get together and make a little coffee.

0: Say, I added another verse and chorus there, one I hadn't heard in a long time. Well, this year comes the time when the man's got to have a little time to speak his time. What does he say?
1: I said, that is a pretty good job there, Lou. Dr. Lou from his radio show in 1946. Here's one by Ray Price and his Cherokee Cowboys.

Ray Price and his Cherokee Cowboys, and I've Got a New Heartache. 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And just about anything that we could talk about would be fun if you'd send me an email. I love to hear from you. I know that you like to know that you're listening and just like to know what you'd want to hear. Just anything you want to talk to me about. Right now, let's carry on with the music. Here's Bob Wills and his Texas Playboys.

Bob Wills and his Texas Playboys featuring Tommy Duncan on the vocal, Time Changes Everything. Here's a song, Loretta Lynn's going to sing a song that Loretta and Teddy Wilburn wrote together here.

That's What Kind of Girl Do You Think I Am there by Loretta Lynn. Song, another bluegrass song here I want to play. This is Bill Monroe and his bluegrass boys, Lester Flatt on the vocal. And this is Sweetheart, You Done Me Wrong on an alternate version here. And the reason I kind of like to play this, I mess up so much, it's good to know the other people do too.

WEVL Memphis. That was Farron Young there with I Can't Wait to finish up our first hour. But we still got 3 hours to go, and let's get this second hour started, one by the Louvin Brothers.

Last Flat, Earl Scruggs and the Foggy Mountain Boys, and Jimmy Brown, the Newsboy. Love to hear Earl pick that old flat top guitar like a banjo there. Here's one from the Possum. He said,

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Oh, and we all wondered if she were. And it kept running through my mind. This time, he's over her for good.

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Are you teasing me? This is WEVL 89.9 on your digital tuner. Show Enough Country with Bashful Bob. Another little bluegrass thing here with Larry Cordell and his band Lonesome Standard Time.

0: Yeah.
1: Larry Cordell and his band Lonesome Standard Time with Murder on Music Row. 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

Jimmy Martin, right there with Uncle Ten. This is WEVL Memphis, and it's hymn time on Show Enough Country. Going to call on James Jenkins and Robert Montgomery to do our hymn for this hour. They do this old song a lot like Reeb and Ray Gosden used to do it down in Birmingham many years ago.

the Browns, I Take a Chance, an old song that the Louvin Brothers wrote for them. Speaking of the Louvin Brothers, let's let them sing another great gospel song here.

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This is Buck Owens and Rose Maddox.

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My life's not been the same. 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

0: Kim and Jesse McReynolds and the Virginia Boys from a CD called In the Tradition. That's Hard-Hearted. A great old country song right here from Merle Haggard.
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And I realize that I was only dreaming. 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And arm in arm, we'll walk at daybreak. When again I'll touch the green, green grass.

Merle Haggard and the Green Green Grass of Home. We pert near half done with Show Enough Country for today. Take us up to break time. This is the Nashville Super Guitars, kind of featuring Mark Thornton on the electric guitar and Steve Wilkerson on the steel.

David says, I wonder, do you ever think of me? David Church. Miss Kitty Wells going to sing one with a, at least to me, it's a kind of a strange title for a Kitty Wells song. It's called Only My Hairdresser Knows.

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This is Grandpa Jones.

Grandpa Jones and the eastbound train. You know, I told you we was up to Mountain View, Arkansas over the weekend enjoying some good country picking and everything, and Bobby Dale and I must have went in 20 of these antique stores and souvenir shops. And did y'all know that they sell them old snuff glasses and old glass milk jugs and things like that? I mean, I don't know what nobody want with them, but apparently somebody do. If I'd known that 50 years ago, I could have probably made out all right about now. But anyway, trying to find souvenirs for grandchildren and things when we come home. And that kind of reminded me of this song here by Tommy Collins, and I just thought I'd play it.

Tommy, you won't do. Tommy Collins, what's it called that? Always get a souvenir. This right here is Merle Haggard.

I always forget that Willie Nelson helps him sing that. And anyway, that's Merle Haggard and Willie Nelson from Merle's CD, his epic hits, The First 11. This is Waylon Jennings and Jesse Coulter.

Waylon Jennings and Jesse Coulter, and Storms Never Last. This is WEVL Memphis. Once again, it's hymn time on Show Enough Country. Another bluegrass hymn here from Jimmy Martin.

Eddie Arnold, I really don't want to know. I ain't gonna tell him. I ain't gonna tell him nothing. Here's a, who is this? Tammy Wynette and David Houston, My Elusive Dreams.

Alabama by the Louvin Brothers. That was the second time they recorded that song. That was 1949. They had recorded it once in 47, and then they did it again later on, I think the late 50s or early 60s anyway. Good song, though. Here's one by Conway Twitty.

Conway Twitty. After all the good is gone, we sure would like for you to become a member of WEVL. 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And while you're on the website, I sure would appreciate if you'd write me a electric letter there by the email. Right now, here's one by Roy Acuff.

WEVL Memphis. That was Mack Wiseman, The Fire in My Heart. And you're listening to Show Enough Country with Bashful Bob. We got a whole hour to go, 3 hours down, an hour to go, but we still got time for about 20 songs, and that's more than you'll hear on any other station in town or the Mid-South. I hope they're good as too, at least the ones that I like. So just hang in here with us for about another hour, and we'll start this hour off one by Willie Nelson.

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At this time of year, a lot of y'all are having, children graduate from high school. I got some grandchildren graduating. But, maybe some old boy take a look at his daughter and say, well, she ain't no little girl no more, and may enjoy this recitation by Jimmy Dean.

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I tiptoed in your room tonight, and I looked down at you smiling in your sleep. You were so lovely, my heart nearly broke. And I thought how very much like Sleeping Beauty a little girl is. When I tuck you in at night, I never know how old you'll be when you wake. One evening you crawl on your dad's lap and throw your arms around his neck. 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I have a secret that I've never told you, Sleeping Beauty. You're going on a very exciting trip. You'll travel from yesterday all the way to tomorrow. 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I promise not to feel too hurt when you discover that the world is more important than your daddy's lap. Yesterday you were blue jean and pigtail, the neighborhood's best tree climber. Tomorrow you'll be blue organdy and ponytailed, and you'll view the world from a loftier perch, a pair of high-heeled shoes. Yesterday you could mend a doll's broken leg.

Tomorrow you'll be able to break a young man's heart with a kiss. Yesterday you could get lost one aisle away from me in a supermarket. Now I have to worry about losing you down another aisle to some strange young man. You see, just at the point where your growing pains stop, mine begin. Yesterday, you were kind of a pain in the neck when you were around. Tomorrow, you'll be an ache in my heart when you're not. Tomorrow, you'll lay aside your jump rope and tie up the telephone lines, and that little boy that used to push you in the mud, well, he'll fight to sit out a dance with you. The clock upstairs is counting the minutes for you, and the sky upstairs is saving its brightest stars, and the sun is waiting with its shiniest day. Oh, I can't expect you to live in a dollhouse forever. Sooner or later, the butterfly sheds its cocoon, and the smallest bird must try its wings. But when you grow up and out of my arms, when you finally get too big for my shirts, I'll still recall how you used to scatter dust and dolls impartially through every room in the house. But you spread sunshine, too. The dust is settled. Your mom picked up the dolls. But the sunshine will always fill the corners of our hearts. So, here I am, talking in your sleep. Because, well, if you saw this look on my face, you'd laugh. And if I spoke with this lump in my throat, I'd cry. Yeah, honey, when I looked at you tonight, you were a sleeping beauty. So I tiptoed over and I kissed you. You didn't wake up. I knew you wouldn't. According to the legend, only the handsome young prince can open your eyes. And I'm just a father of the future bride. So you sleep on, pretty thing. Tomorrow you'll wake and you'll be a young lady. And you won't even realize that you've changed courses in the middle of a dream. But you might notice a little change in me. I'll look a little different somehow. A little sadder. A little wiser, but a whole lot richer. Tonight, I kissed a princess.

Jimmy Dean from his greatest hits CD, That's To a Sleeping Beauty, the music is memories. And I'm sure it'll touch a lot of people. Here's one from Mel Tillis.

Hank Thompson and Honky Tonk Girl. Little bluegrass instrumental here from Lester Flatt, Earl Scruggs, and the Foggy Mountain Boys, featuring about all the instrumentalists, but mostly Earl Scruggs on the 5-string little Foggy Mountain breakdown.

That's a little Foggy Mountain Breakdown. I played bluegrass band about 10 years. I'd nearly cry every time we had to play that thing. It'll wear a rhythm guitar picker out. But it's a good one to hear again. Foggy Mountain Breakdown, Flat and Scruggs. Here's one from Dolly Parton.

Dolly Parton, Code of Many Colors. This is WEVL Memphis. And once again, it's hymn time on Show Enough Country. Gonna this time call on Wade and Julia Maynor. Gonna sing the Lily of the Valley.

0: Aiden Julia Maynor with The Lily of the Valley. This is George Jones. We're getting in the home stretch now.
1: You know, this old world is full of singers, but just a few are chosen to tear your heart out when they sing. Imagine life without them. All your radio heroes, like the outlaw that walks through Jesse's dreams. No, there'll never be another.

George Jones who's going to fill their shoes. I guess the answer to that would be nobody. They're just going to let the music die. Let me see. Here's one that'll never die by Hank Williams.

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Right here on WEVL 89.9 on your digital tuner. 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Here's one by the Statler Brothers.

I sit here with these headphones on. It's kind of personal because they're singing right in my head, and I love them old sad songs, and that's another one of them that tears me up like a last year's bird nest, I'll guarantee you. But I love them, though, the Statler Brothers and Maple Street Memories. Here's one don't do much for me, but I like it anyway. This is Conway and Loretta.

Conway Twitty in Loretta Lynn in Louisiana Woman and a Mississippi Man. Let's do one here, some foolishness by Dale Reeves.

I don't know about you, boy. That's Dale Reeves, and don't ride swag on the back. You know, it's been a long time here. We've about used up our allotted 4 hours, and I've enjoyed every minute of it. And if you enjoyed it, too, I hope you write me an electric letter and let me know. If you didn't, you could let me know that, too. And tune in again next week, and we're going to do something similar. If you got any friends that might like this kind of music, let them know that we're playing it here on WEVL from 2 to 10 every 10 to 2 every Wednesday. Not the other way around, 10 to 2 every Wednesday. We should be so glad to have you, and I'd like to invite you to stay tuned. The Ridge Runner will be up here in about 8 minutes with his Hillbilly Jazz Show, where he plays the very best in newer bluegrass and old-time music. 3 to 4, Judy will be along with the old-time country music hour. And 4 to 6, the little Bayou beauty, Susan, will be here with House Bayou. You ain't going to beat it nowhere else, so just leave your dial right where it's at. And if the good Lord's willing, the creeks don't rise, I'll see you next week. Hank's going to sing us a couple now, and Robbie Turner going to pick a spasm on the guitar. Y'all have a good week, and God bless you.

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0: Howdy and good afternoon, friends and neighbors, and welcome to this week's edition of Hillbilly Jazz, showcasing prime cuts from new bluegrass releases every Wednesday afternoon here on WEVL FM 89.9. Starting things off with Asher Brinson and his guest Sam Bush doing the tune Cattle in the Cane. And we'll be hearing from Lori Lewis and her Right Hands with the title track from their release, Oh California. We'll follow that with Jason Carter and Mike Cleveland and their guest, John Cowan. They'll do one called Let's Sing Our Song. And we'll start things off with Tony Trischka and Billy Strings. 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
1: We're going to bring Sean back around to do another tune that that he wrote. This is one of my favorite tunes we've ever recorded. One called Tears Fell on Missouri.

0: Thank you, Barry.
1: Blue Highway, and a song they put out about 20 years ago on their Marble Town album, recorded live at East Tennessee State University. Tears Fell on Missouri. And next up on Hillbilly Jazz, you're going to be hearing from Jim Lauderdale with the Poe Ramblin' Boys, You Wanted Mountains From Me. We'll follow that with the infamous String Dusters. They're out there looking for something good. And we'll start things off with Carson Peters and Iron Mountain over on the shady side of the mountain.

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The infamous string dusters out there looking for something good and letting you know about it on the Hillbilly Jazz Show, featuring new bluegrass releases every Wednesday afternoon here on Volunteer Radio WEVL. We're going to turn it over to the ladies for this next set here. Clara Lynch will do the title track from her release, Empty Pair of Shoes, and we'll follow that with an advance cut from Renee Fleming and Bela Fleck, My Epitaph. And we'll start things off with Della May. Here's a song about a little bird.

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Appalachian Roadshow closing out our gospel set here on Hillbilly Jazz with an a cappella version of Long Time Traveling Here Below. Right before that, we heard from Jerry Sally, It's a God Thing, and started off with Darren and Brooke Aldrich, I'm Going Up When He Starts Down. That's all the time we have here on today's show. Stick around for the Old Time Country Music Hour coming your way next on WEVL. We started out with some fancy flat picking, and we're going to close out with some more from Billy Strings and Brian Sutton. Here's a fiddle tune medley, starting off with Give the Fiddler a Dram.

0: When you're an orthopedic surgeon, you meet lots of new people every week. Unfortunately, it happens here in the trauma center. Lately, I've noticed a lot more people have found a whole new way to come see me. They get on their all-terrain vehicles, and the next thing you know, here they are. Mostly, they're perfectly reasonable folks who just didn't realize how dangerous ATVs are. They rode too fast, didn't wear a helmet, drank alcohol, piled more than one person on. They rode at night. Maybe they were too young to operate such a big, fast machine. Sometimes, all the above. Please, listen to someone who has a front row seat to the serious injuries and the fatalities ATV accidents cause every week. ATVs are not big toys. I hope you and I get to meet someday. Just not here at work.
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2: 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Right here on the Old Time Country Music Hour, getting things starting off today with the great Carter family.

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1: That was the famous Skillet Liquors there. Gid Tanner and his Skillet Liquors featuring Riley Puckett and others. And we heard them doing a thing called Leather Breeches right here on the Old Time Country Music Hour on WEVL Memphis FM 89.9 and also broadcasting on the web at WEVL.org. Also on that set, we heard from one of the more popular string bands to come out of Arkansas, at least who recorded anyway, Pope's Ozark Mountaineers. I guess you would say they were the superstars of their era. And we heard them doing the old standard Cotton-Eyed Joe right here on the Old Time Country Music Hour and WEVL. And I want to remind you to visit WEVL's website where you can see photos and playlists, get information about upcoming events, become a member there. 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The address is WEVL.org. Why don't you surf on over there right now? Okay, we're going to get back into some music and listen to a couple of songs from Ernest V. Pop Stoneman, the man who started the Stoneman dynasty back in the 1920s, and truly one of the pioneers of recorded country music. And this is from his Edison recordings of 1928. We're going to hear him sing the old standard Careless Love and also do a fine version of Sally Goodwin right here on WEVL.

slipper and a rundown shoe. Good morning now, silly. 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

0: drawer now. 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
1: There is dinner low ground. Let's go at them. Let's go.

right. You just heard Blind Dick Burnett and his partner Leonard Rutherford, who traveled the South back in the 1920s playing for whatever money they could get on street corners and somehow managed to make it into the recording studio somewhere. And we heard him doing a great version of Billy in the Lowground there right here on WEVL. Where else would you be hearing this? FM 89.9. This is Judy. And the name of the show is the Old Time Country Music Hour. You can hear this every Wednesday afternoon from 3 until 4 o'clock, right after Hillbilly Jazz with the Ridge Runner. Let's see, also on that set, we heard the original version of Coney Isle done by West Virginian Frank Hutchison back in 1927. And I would like to remind you to please consider becoming a WEVL member if you haven't already done so. 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And if that sounds like a good deal to you, and we hope it does, please give us a call at the office at 528-0560. 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And that address, once again, is WEVL.org. Okay, let's get back to some old-time country music right now and head back over to West Virginia for the Tweedy Brothers right here on WEVL.

We heard two tracks in a row there by the great Blue Sky Boys, Earl and Bill Bolick. Let's see, the last song there was This Evening Light, and before that we heard a really old song called The Butcher's Boy. Sad one, too. And you're listening to What Else But WEVL FM 89.9. This is Judy, and the name of the show is the Old Time Country Music Hour. And I'd like to tell you about duck stamps. Really, one of the best ways that you can help America's wildlife is by purchasing them, because proceeds from stamp sales help safeguard wetlands and wildlife habitat at hundreds of protected areas nationwide, our National Wildlife Refuge System. Duck stamps are attractive, they're collectible, and they can be purchased for a very modest fee at many local post offices and sporting goods stores. That's duck stamps, one of the best ways you can help wildlife in the United States. Let's get back to some old-time country music right now.

Yeah, from up in Kentucky. That was Cliff Carlisle, the brother of Bill. And he was doing a song called Trouble-Minded Blues. And before that, Narmer and Smith with their famous version of the Carroll County Blues. And they came from down in Mississippi. And you're listening to the last part of the Old Time Country Music Hour here on WEVL FM 89.9. Let's get back to some more Old Time Country music. I think I've got time to squeeze in a few more songs.

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Then there's Will Kimbrough from his EP called EP, with one called Yellow Mama, a song about the electric chair in the Alabama State Prison. Before that, we heard the Ducks from their self-titled album with one called Dance Hall Girls, originally been done way back in the 70s, if you've been listening to alternative radio for a while, by a duo called Fraser and DeBolt. Yes, indeed. My name is Ed Durmeyer. I'm here to bring you through the cracks for the next couple of hours, so I hope you can stick with me. I've got some of your old favorites, some new tunes, some things you've probably never heard coming up in the during the course of the program, so please stick around. Right now I have Suzanne Vega from her album Nine Objects of Desire and one called Caramel.

Oh, there's Anais Mitchell from her album Young Man in America with one called Taylor. Before that, we heard Nick Drake and the title track to his album Pink Moon. You're tuned to Through the Cracks here on Volunteer Radio, WEVL 89.9 FM. I'm your host, Ed Dermeyer. Be with you another hour and 40 minutes, so please stick with me. 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Right now I got Ry Cooter from the album Into the Purple Valley from 1971, produced in pieces by Lenny Waronker and Van Dyke Parks and Memphis' own Jim Dickinson. Here's one called Money Honey.

0: Now there's Steve Earle with a little help from Emmylou Harris on the harmony vocals, one called Tannytown from the El Corazon album. Before that, we heard Nancy Griffith doing her classic, I Wish It Would Rain. It's happening on Through the Cracks with your host, Ed Dermeyer, and on Volunteer Radio, WEVL, 89.9 FM, and on the web at WEVL.org. We've got Kerry Rodriguez from her album Love and Circumstance doing a Townes Van Zandt tune, Rex's Blues. That's coming up right after this message.
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And there's Kelly Willis from her album Translated from Love and a song written by Jewel Shear called The More That I'm Around You. Kelly also co-wrote songs with Jewel Shear and with Chuck Prophet, both together and separately on the album. For that, we went way back to 1977 and Steve Forbert's first album, Alive on Arrival, and one called Grand Central Station, March 1977. Tuned to Through the Cracks. I'm your host, Ed Durmire, here on Volunteer Radio, WEVL 89.9 FM. 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

0: Carrie Van Meter and Scott Isaac.
1: Oh, yeah. Oh, yeah. There's Kate Campbell from her recent live album, Two Nights in Texas, with one called Genesis Blues, as she said, with Sally Van Meter on the dobro. Before that, Chris Smither with another idea of Genesis, one called Origin of Species from Chris's album, Leave the Light On. And Patty Larkin gives some advice, don't, from her album, Stranger's World. 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I'm Ed Dermeyer, your host for Through the Cracks. Getting into about the second half of the program now. Got about another hour to go, so please stick around. If you'd like to get a hold of me with a request or a comment or a question, you can try me at ed@wevl.org. Right now, let's go way back and hear everybody's favorite Steve Young song. This is from the collection Lonesome, Ornery, and Mean. And, of course, it's the White Trash song.

there's John Hiatt and the Goners, Sonny Landreth and the guys from the album Beneath This Gruff Exterior with one called Naggin' Dark. Before that, we heard Shannon McNally doing The Worst Part of a Broken Heart from her album Geronimo. It's happening on Through the Cracks with your host Ed Dermeyer and on Volunteer Radio WEVL 89.9 FM. 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That's WEVL on the web at WEVL.org. Right now, here's Crooked Still from their album Still Crooked, and one called Undone in Sorrow.

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0: And there's Ruthie Foster from her album, The Phenomenal Ruthie Foster, with a Lucinda Williams cover, Fruits of My Labor. Before that, we heard Butch Hancock doing Firewater Seeks Its Own Level from the collection Own and Own. 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I'll be with you, a little over 35 minutes, so I hope you can stick around. And remember that you can hear Through the Cracks twice each week on Saturdays from 1 to 3 p.m. and on Thursday afternoons from 2 to 4. I've got Martin Sexton from his album Black Sheep and a song about a diner. Coming up right after this message.
1: I remember he'd get home from work and come down the street to shoot hoops with us. He wasn't a coach or anything. He was just a guy who took the time.
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2: Always Kids, helping you make a difference.

And there's the late Tim Kreckel from the album Happy Town and one called Come Around. He co-wrote that one with Kim Ritchie. And Maya Sharp, actually. For that, Marshall Chapman with It's Never Too Late to Have a Happy Childhood from her album Inside Job. Tapping it on through the cracks, I'm your host Ed Durmeyer. This is Volunteer Radio, WEVL. 89.9 FM and on the web at WEVL.org. Got about, 25 more minutes to go in the program today. Hope you can stick with me, but be sure to stay tuned all the time for more great music right here on Volunteer Radio. Coming up next, here's Rebecca Almond from right here in Memphis and her self-titled debut album and one called Last Night.

Memphis own Rebecca Almond right there with one called Last Night, featuring Josh Roberts, I believe, on the electric guitar. Very nice. It's happening on Through the Cracks with your host, Ed Dermeyer, and Volunteer Radio, WEVL, 89.9 FM. Right now, let's go back to 1971 and John Hartford's Aeroplane album, and one called Steam-Powered Aeroplane.

Oh, there's Lucinda Williams from her Sweet Old World album and a song called Pineola. Before that, we heard Jimmy Dale Gilmore from his self-titled album, actually his second album, his classic song Dallas. And Lynn Miles gave us one called Fearless Heart from her CD Fall for Beauty. That's just about going to wrap things up for Through the Cracks for today. This is Ed Dermeyer saying thanks for listening, and thanks especially to all of our members for making it all possible. You know, we just can't do it. We can't do what we do without what our members do. 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I'm going to get out of here with one thing from Kinky Friedman and his self-titled album, and a song called Rapid City, South Dakota. Take care of yourselves. Take care of one another. And tune in next time. Be sure to stay tuned all the time for more great music here on Volunteer Radio. And I will see you. Bye-bye.

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Either way you're listening, we're glad to have you here. My name's Tim Taylor. I'll be your shift lead man and union shop steward tonight here at the Weevil Music Factory. We crank out the best swing, big band, jazz, boogie-woogie, and other popular music from the 1930s and 1940s. I've had the Music Factory crew out there realigning the inventory, recalibrating the machinery, and making ready for the conversion to swing, big band, etc. Coming up in our first production run, some Les Brown, Art Castle and his Castles in the Air, Joe Venuti and Eddie Lang, John Kirby and his orchestra are going to do one called Close Shave, but first, Bob Crosby, that's Bing's little brother, is going to do his version of In the Mood, most often associated, of course, with Glenn Miller.

And that was Les Brown and his orchestra with I Can't Believe You're in Love with Me. Before that was Art Castle and his Castles in the Air with Homesick, That's All. Before that was Joe Venuti and Eddie Lang doing Kickin' the Cat. Not something I would advise you to do. And you heard All Right here on the Swing Shift Shuffle, 89.9 FM or WEVL.org. Whichever way you're listening, glad to have you here. Coming up in our next production run, some Glenn Miller, the International Sweethearts of Rhythm, Benny Goodman, the Golden Gate Quartet. Oh, this is a great one. Golden Gate Quartet with These Bones Gonna Rise Again. It's one of my favorites. The Dorsey Brothers are going to start us out with one that I don't think is appropriately titled. It's called Quiet, Please.

You know, the good Lord decided to make him a man when he bones a ride. So he took a little mud and a handful of sand when he bones a ride. Then decided he'd make him a woman too when he bones a ride. But he didn't know exactly what to do when he bones a ride. So he took one rib from Adam's side when he bones a ride. 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Then they put him in a garden rich and fat when he bones a ride. Says Adam, you can have anything that he had when he bones a ride. But of Miss Eva, you must not eat.

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Then you decide that you want to have a little bit of fun. 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Up and took what Eve had to give. So the Lord he up and come about. And came in the garden and pulled them out.

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4: And before that announcement, we heard from Glenn Miller and his orchestra doing the King Porter Stomp, the International Sweethearts of Rhythm doing That Man of Mine, and Benny Goodman before that with the Sugarfoot Stomp. 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We're going to keep rolling into our next production run. Some Cab Calloway, Count Basie, Lionel Hampton, Harry James with the 2 o'clock jump. But first, Anita O'Day is going to step up to the microphone out in front of Stan Kenton and his orchestra with Mad for a Pad.

stop it for more, you down. Ah, you dog. Deacon Green's been talking to. He said that he saw you kiss my wife in the pew. Ah, you dog. Ah, you dog. You dirty, dirty, dirty, dirty dog. Stop your sniffing around like that. I know just what you're driving at.

And that was Cab Calloway with All You Dawg, spelled D-A-W-G, by the way. Count Basie before that with the 920 special, and Lionel Hampton before that with Stand By for further announcements. And you heard all right here on the Swing Shift Shuffle, 89.9 FM or WEVL.org. Those letters, WEVL, they stand for something. 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Well, let's see here. We got just a little bit before the 7 p.m. hour. Coming up in our next production run, some Fats Waller, Carmen Miranda, the Brazilian Bombshell, Bunny Berrigan, The Andrews Sisters with Sweet Marie, but first, Django Reinhardt and Company start us off with When Day Is Done.